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Response to difficulty breathing. 147A. At 106.48, Pleasant Valley Circle. Cross streets are between Pleasant Valley Court and Pleasant Valley Court.

0: Engine 10, respond to HazMat incident still alarm. 407G, at 2866, West Marsh Lane. Cross streets are between Interstate 5 off Ramp Point and Feather River Drive.
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0: 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Respond to difficulty breathing. 622A. At 229 E Church Street. Cross streets are between S. Hunter Street and South San Joaquin Street.
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7-43. 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

Engine 2, respond to stroke. 621C, at a 545 W Sonora Street. Cross streets are between S. Lincoln Street and South Harrison Street.

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At 490 Weber Avenue, number 520. Cross streets are between N. El Dorado Street and North Hunter Street.

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0: 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Ten four,

0: 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I copy you're both 987. We called Jackie, spoke to her and her husband, who both advised PD was not needed.
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0: Good evening, 56. I copy your route to that 647 type lower stack in West Hammer. It's now going to be a 415-829-647 in an argument. 3862, showing up still.
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T-shirt, blue shorts, red Crocs, throwing beer at the RP in 243.

0: Engine 2, respond to outdoor fire. 603A, at 2357, Lucerne Avenue. Cross streets are between Wilshire Avenue and Queen Avenue.
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At 1931 Cedar Ridge Drive, number 54. Cross streets are between Quail Lake Drive and Alexandria Place.

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1: Repeating for Engine 2, District 603, hey Adam, for an outdoor fire reported in the neighbor backyard of 2357 Lucerne, cross of Wilshire and Queen.

Three, Charles, three. Three, Charles, three. Three, Charles, three, 906. Roger.

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2: Top 2, respond to assault. 621C, and at 545 W Sonora Street. Cross streets are between S. Lincoln Street and South Harrison Street.

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LEL 19W, at West Rhode Avenue and South Church Street.

0: 2 David 52 prior. The 52 prior for that welfare check that was at the Home Depot is now going to be a 940 with mobile crisis. The trying to place her on a 5150 hold, but she's being uncooperative.
1: Five twenty-three,
0: 9:40 with mobile crisis.
2: Please, everyone's on scene with LPD. We have the number one lane of the westbound Soda Avenue cross. We'll be checked.
0: 10-4, 23-1, Italian 2011, copy.
2: 411, 10-4.

0: you, we have the number one lane of the westbound Florida Avenue block. We'll be checking.
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1: 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They're advising the employee just left in an unknown vehicle en route to her residence in Lodi. I'll give Lodi PD a call.
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1: Yeah, we're still waiting for that. Thank you.
0: 10-4.

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0: 452-647-5 at the car wash, 1018 East March Lane. 4475 is a Hispanic male in his 40s, wearing a burgundy shirt and black shorts with medium length curly hair. He's trying to attack the customers and the employees.

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0: 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At 1065, West Windesino Avenue. Cross streets are between Kensington Way and Manchester Avenue.
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2: 1-65-10-4.
0: For Lincoln, 42.
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0: 715-4 George 33 at Lincoln and Flora. 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David 6-10-4. 2-1-10-4.
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0: 326 of Thorndike Park North at 1030 North Union. It's the RV's former landlord. Carmen, Hispanic female, 35, white shirt, black pants, and her brother, Ishmael, Hispanic male, 35, dark blue and shirt and black pants. The RV with eviction papers and are now trying to lock the RV out of the residence.
1: Therefore,

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3: Yeah, sorry.

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Cross streets are between W Pine Street and West Elm Street.

Quad 9. Respond to chest pain. 504A. That is 517 Eagleton Street, number 217. Cross streets are between N. California Street and North Stanislaus Street.

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1: 33? 906? 907, thank you.
2: Please. 1-3-2, David 3. Second place is going to be all David 9-3-6, DP in the back.
0: I copy. The first is clear current on a 2021 Ford pickup truck. 8104 Richland and Taunton. The second is clear current on a 2004 Chevrolet sedan out of Taunton.
2: 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Clear two.
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2: Thank you a lot.
0: Route 51, that's clear current on a 2026 Chevrolet to a rental out of Oklahoma.
1: Copy. Are you able to call the RP town set up, sir?
0: Route 51, repeat.
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0: Go for it.

David 52.52, 415 at the soccer field of 10055 North Route 99. Therapy is advising the subject to 243 her niece, Dr. Sandra Hernandez, in a purple and black shirt with bracelets, and Teresa Hernandez are back at the location causing 415.

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0: Engine 1, respond to call. 701C, at a 2244 S Lincoln Street. Cross streets are between St. Francis Street and West 9th Street.
1: Engine 12 is on scene. There's no fire. Can you let TV know that we are blocking Main Street? Two lanes, one westbound, one eastbound.

0: to Sam 40.
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2: 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Cross streets are between S State Route 99 EFR Road and Frontier Way.
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0: 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LDK 17. At 112, North Rose Street. Cross streets are between W Elm Street and West Locust Street.
1: Number 45.
2: 45, go ahead.
1: Yes, so they're almost saying 7 with you.
2: 45, copy that. We will stand by with the female. She's calm with us right now. Thank you.

0: is Central Carson 3743 to copy the call 965A Civic North in the area of Fontanella and Carly. The RP is translating for a Spanish-speaking female that's looking for her autistic daughter. It's going to be an Araceli Hispanic female, 60 years old, with short brown hair, wearing a pink shirt, blue pants, and brown shoes. And yet, Teresa Montreal, 13743, call 3775775.
1: So it's probably going to be related to our current call.
0: Ten four.
1: 026, channel 2 for plates.
0: Over.
1: Twenty six on 2.
0: This
1: is 2. I have 4 plates. First is gray Honda Civic, 9 Mary Lincoln Mary 485. Second is black Mercedes 5 Charles Robert 132. The third is silver Toyota 6 Paul John Victor 838. And the last is a black Toyota, and that is 9 Sam Adam Boy 128.
0: And 4. They're all clear. Did you want the return?

0: 55, can you call back RP 1140 for an incredible land, please?
1: Engine 2031, Medic 31, you're clear and proceeding.
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1: Bar comes back clear. It expired 8/16/26 to an 04 Toyota out of Stockton.
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0: 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Theater 51 and 3743 to copy a welfare check 1908 type to Silica and Venetia. Secondhand info to the RP from a friend, Brian Bernafrout. He's a white male, 27, possibly in a white sedan, made 1908 threats to take pills. Call history 791.
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0: This is Charles for Bear Creek East, the 901A that's blocking Trinity and Kasuna. Any unit, Channel 1?
1: Three David 44.
0: Three David 44.
1: We try a callback to RP. We're UTL at the intersection.
2: Engine 10, respond to chest pain, 407F, at a 3,318 Brookside Road, number 107, cross streets of between Glen Eagles Drive and West March Lane.

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Repeating Bridge 14, VLA 16, Meta 25, District 151, F Frank for a two-vehicle accident. Volume 16-year-old male at Trinity and Consumeness.

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At 2494 E Fremont Street. Cross streets are between NF Street and North Silver Street.

Your name is 44. How can I respond? The 61. 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
1: Copy. You just have him pull that as soon as Evans took up. There's a folder on your DR 918, please.
0: That DR is 26183, 2618.

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Cross streets are between S. Lincoln Street

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Jakarta 4956, southbound at 335 West Park. 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
1: Mike 27.
0: We're on scene attempting to locate. 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
0: She's walking off to us right now. You can go ahead and cancel fire. Thank you.
1: 10-4, thank you. 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
2: 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We said we have an e-contact 2 hours as well.

12924, District 830A, Adam. 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Red Chevy Camaro crashed into a gate and started a grass fire at Sunny and 99 Frontage Road.

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An elderly male named Joe. He's about 57 years old in a tan shirt and blue sweatpants. Doesn't know where he lives. RV will stand by with us.

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And it's response channel 11 1049 and call street 868-868.

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LBK 18. At 311 West Locust Street. Number D. Cross streets are between N Pleasant Avenue and North Lee Avenue.

Oak Falcon for officer safety 957, heard in the area of Bianchi and West, possibly coming from the tracks just west of that location. RP advised 20 hertz, nothing else. Refer to call history 8214, dispatch clear 2206.

to Special Caution Valley Club. Further on the 957, another RP advising they just heard 10, possibly from Bianchi Liquors, with overhearing cursing and yelling. And Unit Channel 1.

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1: 2481. Medic 72, District K King 18, 67-year-old female, ALOC, 311 West Locust with a cross of Pleasant and Lee. Patient will be in Unit D, David.

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0: Okay, 33. Can you narrow 7 zebra Lincoln yellow 211 for me?
1: Confirm. Okay, I confirm clear current 2014 eastbound, not a Stockton.

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0: Units are out to the 93211. 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Not 987. It appears apparent false.
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0: 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One 755, 1 David 53, copy. 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

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Respond to code 2 burn. 302A. At 7650 Pacific Avenue. Cross streets are between Private Road and Lower Sacramento Road.

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Respond to chest pain. 440 and 877 Ewok Lane, number 61. Cross streets are between Holiday Drive and Upper Holiday.

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Respond to difficulty breathing. 622C. At 1412, East Lafayette Street. Cross streets are between S. Sierra Nevada Street and End.

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Cross streets are between Stonewood Drive and Bridgewood Court.

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2: 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CEN is approximately 6 subjects in the 943 in front of that location. Unit to fill in 1.
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0: to engine 13, can you check on your unit? 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
1: Yeah,

0: Intelligence 13, can you get Medic 22 on the radio and have him respond to this call? We're with the patient now.
1: Intelligence 13, S2, copy.
2: Yeah, I copy. Will be responding.
3: Copy call history 904. It's a 415F. The RP ended up letting the party in the house. He's claiming he has a firearm.

0: injured his intubator. Our patient's fine. They walked away.
1: That's 2, you copy. Are you guys going to be AR?
2: Yeah,
1: so you and Mac 22 AR.

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Cross streets are between Pacific Avenue and Georgetown Place.

0: 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Respond to vehicle accident. 701C. At Interstate 5 and West 8th Street.
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1: and 940 with CHP with a 480 vehicle versus pedestrian, Seaport West at 8th and I-5. It was a light colored van versus a pedestrian. Suspect vehicle blasting westbound 8th towards Fresno. Each ped is alert and conscious.
2: Ambulance is on scene.
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0: David 53. Dispatch to 1, David 53. 53, go ahead. David 53 and 45, F at 638, Bedlow, crossed with Albany. The RP's ex-boyfriend, Andre Myers, is a black male, 37, blasting wearing a black baseball cap, black shirt, and blue jeans, was standing in front of the co-location knocking on the RP's door. She let him in to retrieve belongings, then he 243'd her and threatened that he had a firearm but no guns from today. He then left unknown to stolen area. So, Phil?
1: King 11 prior.
0: 10-4.

0: 23-1-11. On call back to the RP, she's advising she's lost visual of the subject. He left on foot, unknown direction of travel.
1: Copy.
2: Yeah,
0: okay.

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1: 3 8 2 8 8 28.

On scene 11, Officer Estrada or Graves or 1 David 53, Officer Pasley or Perez?

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Special cars with 1 Sam 49 that copy the call. 415D over 415E Park North at 2035 East Main. The downstairs neighbor, Hispanic male, 50s, dark green or gray shirt, jeans, and brown work boots, threatened VRP that he had a gun. He would shoot anybody. Hasn't seen any firearms. The male's currently standing by a red older station wagon. Front of the gate. Any response, Channel 1? 1 Sam 49, it's 12389 28928.

0: Mondeo 27.
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1: Yes, sir.
2: Mondeo 40. Correction, 1 out of 43. 5. 10-4.

0: Negative 47, could I get my call issue number, please?
1: One David 47, that's call street 843, 843.

There's a 912 possible 459 of an auto in progress parked south Alitalia and Boeing. It could be two young males wearing a safety jacket breaking into a light colored trailer. And it's response to 1.

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1: 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Adam,
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2: Is that a Spanish signal, Adam
1: 43 is Spanish. Keep me on the Washington side.
0: Well.
1: Come on, Davis, 47, 10-4.

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Cross streets are between Sunset Avenue and Mirren Avenue.

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2: 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Cross streets are between East Jefferson Street and East Jackson Street.

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At 1316, North Silver Street. Cross streets are between E. Willow Street and East Harding Way.

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Respond to vehicle accident. 149A. At Interstate 5 and West 8 Mile Road. Engine 13. Respond to ALOC. 226B. At 9306. Fox Creek Drive. Cross streets are between Inverness Way and Saffron Way.

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1: 53, 1 King 11 to fill a 910 at 5315 Carrington Circle. Permit A is an Adam 21. Alma Center, we have RP on the line advising someone's trying to open the door to the call location. We're still trying to get further. Sam 65.
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0: 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They're advising fire can cancel, continue the ambulance. They did not have an update on patient status.
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At 13, South Cardinal Avenue. Cross streets are between N. Cardinal Avenue and East Miller Avenue.

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1: D23 Adam 20. 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Valley of South, 4 and 5F, possibly involved in a broom, 20 Gateway Court, Cross Camp Build, and Unit Channel 2.

0: 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Okay, can you have the RP step off?
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0: 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At 1540 East Poplar Street. Cross streets are between N. Wilson Way and Pleasant Avenue.
1: Okay.

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1: Welcome to Phase 3 in Unitsville. Four for this. 20 Gateway Apartment 17, Cross of Kentfield. Currently advising that their sister Aaliyah, Hispanic female 28, living is 92, causing a 4-5. She was armed with a broomstick. She's still armed.
2: I think 11 are up.

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1: Under the speaker. 53, can you prior us and show us on separate 415 in the same call location?
0: 204 East County. Unit?
1: 53A from until coast, please.
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0: 53, we're code 4. So, subject on the call got agitated and walked away from us, speeding on or needed.
1: Okay, 40 Spiaki, 1 out of 55, 1 16, copy.
2: 6 9 9 8, please. 6 9 9 8, please.

0: Hola, perdón.
1: Ah, there you go.
0: I'm with the subject of Walgreens. Can you, Senator Harding, can you start me an offer file for adult male wearing conscious with some lacerations in his face?
1: Sure.
2: He says the last time.
1: One over 77, 1765, a copy of 211, armed with the card of business, 9060 Thornton Road, is going to be at the ARCO. Suspect's going to be Hispanic male, 23 to 25, wearing all black. 17, the RP with the black handgun. He's put on motor vehicle, no direction of travel. 1765 is going to be class 322, CQ.
2: 1765, 10-4. 1 King 16,

0: 77, I copy your 987. The ERP and another employee are locked in the back office. The customer just locked in.
1: Yep.
0: Okay,
1: we'll call back to our RP. There's not answered
0: for. Okay.

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0: 53, there's a few fires. 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
1: 53, I'm talking. There's a subject upstairs that looked out the window and then closed the blinds. Nobody's coming to the door.

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1: 10-4.

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0: Area 47 in the Interceptor, 943 Civic North and Walgreens 15 West Harding. 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

0: It's now going to be a 243 in a white male, 50, that's inside the store. They also 594 the store, took off in a black red Subaru, last thing towards Marathon. Wow.
1: If the RP is around the store, can we make sure it's not any kind of 211 or anything?

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0: 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I'm with the lights on in the northbound lanes.

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0: 1 King 11 at 1:10:55, a copy of 417 occurred a few ago. 7234 Inglewood Cross Belt Tourist. Has girlfriend Karina Estrada, Hispanic female, 25. 22, bit the dad in 417 with a kitchen knife. She fled in a red Toyota Corolla. Protocol 334, dispatch clear 203. Sam 65. Copy, call 334, 34, 417.
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At 927, South Stanislaus Street, number 5. Cross streets are between Igor Street and East Anderson Street.

0: 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Respond to vehicle fire. 601F. At 530, North Van Buren Street. Cross streets are between W. Fremont Street and West Oak Street.
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0: District 601D, David. For a sedan on fire. Updated location is going to be in front of 339 West Oak with a cross of Monroe and Van Buren.
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2: And set now. 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
1: And we're.
2: 70, question, we're out.
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3: 10-4 Mike 35. 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

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Vehicle versus pedestrian. 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

0: 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Respond to hazmat incident still alarm. 303E. At 1691, West Wayne Road, number 1. Cross streets are between M. Pershing Avenue and Exit Street.
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0: 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I'm calling 2877 5 George 1.
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0: 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Okay.

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1: Monday the 27th.
0: Monday the 27th, you can start towards 910, please, north 1440 Spring, south of Brampton Port. Anakin Dot wearing all black clothing. He's near the bushes in the driveway.
1: 35 en route.
0: I think Cedric was trying to access the residence on the block last night.
2: 43 assistant route.
0: Step 4, 1-29, if you can copy that, 5-3, 54-5-4.

favor, 30 units en route to Princeton. 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The RP has a German Shepherd who's outside and barking at the subject.

Five, I copy, you're going 987. 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Okay, 900 for one, Adam 35, 1440, Princeton Avenue.

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1: Why?
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0: 35. You can get number for 1436. Looks like there might be a broken fence on the west side of the property. I don't know if it's going to be related. 35. Any UAS units available?
1: We're on channel 2. Dispatch to

0: Alright, Pa, I think your number for 1436. Looks like there might be a broken fence on the west side of the property. I don't know if it's going to be related. Or 35, any UAS units available?
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0: Adam 35, that's negative on UAS, and the central was last seen. Right side where the driveway bushes are.
1: Yeah, your retail so far, we'll try and make contact at 1436.

0: I'm 35. I located a fire. 1436. I'm trying to call it now. He did it right.
1: You make contact. You just have him step out.
0: 10-4. The ERP advised that the subject broke into 1446 yesterday, and that neighbor has not been at the residence for a while.

0: No, they should be fine. If they could just 927 the area, there's a Asian male that lives on Telegraph that is on PRCS for 1051, and he commonly steals cars in this neighborhood. And one of the vehicles in the driveway to the west looks like it's been tampered with. So they can just 937.
1: Hey, 27, copy.
2: 27, 27, we're not 27.

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1: One out of 35, the ARP reviewed the cameras and saw him possibly run into a bus and pour across the street to hide by a tree.
2: We will get.

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At 1020, East Martin Luther King Boulevard. 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

Squad 9, respond to psychiatric issue. 522B and 2216, Northunder Street. Cross streets are between Pine Street and East Adams Street.

Repeating, Foreign 3, District 704A, Adam. Union Pacific called in a debris fire at 1020 East Martin Luther King, the cross of the spur line. They advised it's going to be an out-of-control homeless fire where the water silos used to be.

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1: 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Squad 9, control 1, confirm you're en route.

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1: 35,
0: Center CEN and Weber, 5, Yellow Paul Mary, 358.
1: Center CEN and Weber, please. Clear card 520-2198, Fort Stockton.
0: We're going to be pulling to the 7-11, 121 South, South Center,

0: 47 60. Very good. David 77 on 2.
1: Hey, someone.
0: First, can one of you guys come down here and take a look?
1: Yeah, in
0: Gabby, thanks. Quote it.

Engine 3. Respond to fire alarm still. 704A. At a 1409S Airport Way. Cross streets are between E. Martin Luther King Boulevard and East 1st Street. Top 3. Respond to fire alarm still. 704A. At a 1409S Airport Way. Cross streets are between E. Martin Luther King Boulevard and East 1st Street.

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0: control on engine 3, where you are. 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
0: 35. I can be around to 53. I'm always out, though.
1: 10-4, 53, copy. Copy.

Top 4. Respond to assault. 401A. At 1351, Buckingham Way, number 19. Cross streets are between Scotford Circle and North Pershing Avenue.

0: 我的。
1: RP still have eyes on the subject inside. The front gate appears to be disabled, and we don't have access to the property.

Repeating for Truck 4 and Medic 2, District 401, A Adam. PD has a call holding for an assault. 1351 Buckingham with a cross of Stratford and Pershing. Patient will be in Unit 1919. No staging orders. Suspect is not at that location.

0: Please hold one minute, please.
1: Excuse me, go ahead.
0: Both us and Chuck Fuller are canceled on scene, no medical need. Please continue PD so that the RC can make a report.
1: I'll show you in Chuck 4 AOR. PD already has a call set up, so they'll be continuing.

0: One Lincoln 41.
1: Just looking, thank you.

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Repeating, 4 Gen 7, Medic 36, District 221B Boy, 40-year-old male, overdose on methamphetamine. 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
1: Good, 3, 8, 4, 2, 8. Okay.

Meeting for Interim 5, Medic 33, Medic 34, S3, District 727, B-Boy. A man down on unmedical, two people down in a dark sedan, vehicles running in the middle of the street, at 3219 Dayton Herzog with a cross of Watercourse and Marciano.

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0: 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Belong to a known medical. 603B. At 1884, West Harding Way. Cross streets are between Abbey Court and San Juan Avenue.
1: One day 53.
2: 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We're going to 937, backtrack towards the call location and see if it became 903D anywhere.
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Quad 9, respond to assault. 604A, at a 4009 N Wilson Way. Cross streets are between Eocasia Street and Estia Dare.

0: District, 604 Adam. PDS call holding for an assault. Your victim's going to be at McDonald's, 1009 North Wilson, with a cross of Acacia in the tracks. Per PD, the suspect was last reported in the area of the tracks north of the victim's location. They didn't give us any staging orders. You can stage at your discretion.
1: Consent.
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0: 53.
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0: David 53? 53. Looks like the vehicle is in the garage. We're going to attempt to make contact with the front door.
1: That's our address.
0: Yeah, McDonald.
2: 89 copies. Where are AOR?
0: Engine 6 AOR.

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1: Monday of
0: 53. 53, do we have any phone numbers, infirm or fires for the auto address?
1: Infirm, we'll call them.

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0: Can you number 8 Mary Paul Henry 238 and 6 X Ray Boy George 054?
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0: They are 25.
1: We're
0: ETL on the RP. Can you call back and front there 926, please?
1: Seven 53.
0: 53, are you able to go to channel 2, please?

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1: Can I give you a few plates that are parked in the driveway of the RO address and have them memoed in, please?
0: Okay.
1: First plate's going to be 9 X-ray yellow Charles 474. It's a black Chevy Tahoe. Second plate's going to be a yellow Hummer with custom license plate, Sam Union Mary Edward Lincoln. Third plate is going to be a Zebra Union William 958 gray Honda Civic. Thank you very much, Clear 2.

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0: 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At 8707, Rihanna Court. Cross streets are between End and Hacienda Drive.
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0: 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We found the grass fire, 630A, at 99 and cross town northbound no.
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0: 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I believe it's a Hyundai.
1: That's an Angel Herrera.
0: Copy. Thank you. Appreciate it.
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0: 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Fire's going to be near Waterloo 99 and Waterloo Rada jurisdiction.
1: 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They were.

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Cross streets are between N. Eldorado Street and Kenfield Road.

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0: 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Question, El Dorado in Lafayette.
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Engine 2, respond to a known medical. 602F, at 205, North Aurora Street. Cross streets are between Channel Street and East Minor Avenue.

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0: Okay, you can cancel. Your call is downgraded. Six, Control 1. X-6, you can downgrade to code 2. 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
2: Hot air. Medic 6, yes, we're routing to the train.
0: X-6, can you repeat? It was a little broken.
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Yeah,

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0: 45S245 with the vehicle 2737 Canyon Creek across the Turtle Creek. With their sister Danielle Owens, who was at a church nearby when her boyfriend Eugene Johnson, black male, 25, drove up and started 4 and 5-ing with her, sounded like he was choking her and she was gasping for air. And he 245 his vehicle into her vehicle, flooded in her vehicle, a red 07 Audi with front bumper damage, and now she's no longer answering the phone. Any unit, channel 1. 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

0: 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I can see this, huh? 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

0: 273.
1: Alright, they're just for info. Spoke to Eugene, he's very uncooperative. Also spoke to Eugene's sister. Also uncooperative. She advised that there was no 4 and 5, and Danielle took off southbound from the qualification, we're on 927.
0: Sorry.

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At 545 W Sonora Street. 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

0: Charles 1 and 901A, Fremont and Steve David. 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
1: They are going to the call that they were the closest to, and they're on scene now.
0: 10-4, thank you.
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1: 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We'll check with them and see if they have an ETA.
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Respond to difficulty breathing. 460. At 5370, Lyle Avenue. Cross streets are between Napoleon Street and Presidente Street.

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0: 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Just wondering if I should block the lane traffic or not.
2: I already got
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1: Engine 7, 10 mark. South 459 residential in progress at 4434 Calandria Street, apartment number 1, cross of Cary, 800 a couple days ago. She does live alone at the call location, and a neighbor is reporting someone just kicked in the door, saw a male and a female both go inside the call location. Unit 10-1. District 406, Susan David, difficulty breathing, 40-year-old male, 5370-5370, Lyle, off of Napoleon and Presidente.
2: Got a 57. Can I get a DR for a 901A, please?
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3: Hotel 53, we'll be on 935. We're going to be at El Dorado in Washington, 9 Zebra Nora Lincoln 978.
2: El Dorado in Washington. Repeating, Region 7, Medic 6, District 222, C. Charles, 82-year-old female, ALOC, 8431, Ken Ross Way, Alpha Highmore, and Dundee.
4: To Adam 41, can I have a moment of play, please? It's going to be A, Baker, Frank, Tom, 157.
2: Two on plate returns. Clear expired 11-8 of 25, 2017. Hyundai. We had a little bit.
3: Yeah, 57. Number 12, Shanty 21, County.
2: 10-4.

Engine 12. Respond to difficulty breathing. 630D. F4. North Gertrude Avenue. Cross streets are between S. Gertrude Avenue and East Myrtle Street.

Repeat, French and 12, Medical One, District 630, Dufin, David, difficulty breathing, diaphragmatic 81-year-old male, 4 North Gertrude, Alpha Myrtle.

Ellsworth. Ellsworth, the Bass tow is 987, already has one car hooked up. Can we get an ETA for the second tow, please?

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0: Turn on 75 and turn on 73, I'll start you both toward a 459 residential in progress, 4434 Calandria Street, apartment number 1, CM 79 to copy. The tenant of the call location was taken 800 several days ago, and now there's a black male and a black female that have kicked in the door and are going in and out, taking out belongings.
2: It's the North Street. Cross streets are between S. Lincoln Street and South Harrison Street.
0: Gray four-door, possibly Hyundai.

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1: Okay, can you confirm the cross of Wyandotte?
0: Flight 2. You what?
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Respond to fire alarm still. 460. At 1108, East March Lane. Cross streets are between Upper Holiday and Palm Plaza Drive.

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Respond to fire alarm still. 402F. At 4994, Claremont Avenue. Cross streets are between W. Mars Lane and West Hilcox Avenue.

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2: Southbound 162, 1108, East March, the tracks.

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0: Record. 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
1: I'm 21 at 937-441-5C in the area of Wilson and Fremont. Maroon Chevy Silverado occupied by a white male driver and a black female passenger. Driving 505-510, the female appeared to be crying. Southbound Wilson. Mary 2.
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1: Confirming this is related to the 480.
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1: Adam 57. Adam 7, thank you.
0: Male in his 40s. Down, unresponsive. The bystander's trying to wake him, wearing a patient's wearing a black sweater, black jeans. On the sidewalk, charter at the northbound I-5 on.

Engine 7, respond to AOC, 205E, at 2435, Wagner Heights Road, number 16A, cross streets of between Don Avenue and Oakfield Lane.

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0: 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This is going to be a coroner's case. P's on scene. We canceled the RA. Suspicious circumstances. Family's on scene.
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0: 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I see you're on scene now.
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0: Has set and started yet?
1: There.
0: Can we get them, please? And also for a firing collection.
2: Engine 2032, Truck 2051, and Battalion 2011. Respond to vehicle accident. LDJ 22, at 99 and Turner southbound south of.
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3: Yes, 65 North Commerce, Alibi 3.
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0: Battalion 2011, confirming route. Repeating Frenchman 2032, truck 2051, medic 14, Battalion 2011. CHP, just now on scene of a vehicle accident involving a gray Honda Accord, southbound 99, just south of Turner. 9-2011, CHP has this as north of Turner. Patient advised they were just south of Turner.
1: Mary 2, can you get a hold of the ME or see if it's the same one? If not, can I get that info, please?

0: The correct location will be southbound 99, just south of Woodbridge Road.
1: Southbound 99, just south of Woodbridge Road, 10-4, 2011, copy.

0: 各位好，欢迎绿巨人 AM 天空气象播报。
1: Now cancel balance. Can handle the ambulance. The time 4:11.
0: 4:11. Say what?
1: 10:04. 2051.
0: 0:01. Say what?

0: 32. The Emmy will be a Watson and is now loaded into the call.
1: Never.

For being mentioned, 2 minute 13, District 621, Jason David, 31-year-old female, possible overdose, unconscious, corner of Scotts and Monroe. Engine 2 minute 13, patient's going to be wearing a blue shirt and black sweats. Someone's just flagging out.

0: 725,
1: this is code 4. It's just going to be an employee. If you get any further alarm activations, you can ignore it.
0: Or copy code 4, 2447, page coach.

0: like four plate returns. 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Yeah, the Hayward.
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0: Three plate returns no records, both with a zero and the ocean.
1: Copy. Channel 2, prove it. Three,
0: go ahead.
1: Nora, 6, 9, Lincoln, 7, Charles, 1, 4, 8, 3, 8, Lincoln.
0: Then returns no record on file.
1: 52. One more number for you. It'll be a van. 1, Nora, 6, 9, Lincoln, 7, Charles, 1, 4, 8, 3, 8, 6.
0: That returns clear, expired 5/20/22 to a 77 Chevy with a release out of Stockton.
2: Adam, 57.
0: 57, I need it to bill a 415F, 4540 North Eldorado, apartment 207. Male and ex have calling on each other. Well, Nathan is advising his girlfriend, Alyssa Herrera, female. 55, gray t-shirt, blue pants, preventing him from leaving. And stole her money.

All cars rearing for a fill for 2 Adam 57 en route for a 415F at 4540 North Eldorado, apartment number 207, unit 101. And for all, start you until someone else becomes available.

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Engine 6. Respond to a known incident type. 505E. At a 2433 Country Club Boulevard. Number 4. Cross streets are between Fraser Avenue and Plymouth Road. Engine 10. Respond to fire alarm still. 405H. At a 2323 Grand Canal Boulevard. Cross streets are between Venezia Boulevard and Venezia Boulevard.

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0: Camera Mariner, it's going to be a disabled plate. Victor Adam 223, David call.
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1: Turn 43 en route to a 912-18 East Weber, the new courthouse. 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It's going to be across the street from the courthouse in front of Verdonia.

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0: 706 and 901B, estate in Stanfield. It'd be a motorcycle that 901 into the RP's vehicle in the intersection. A motorcycle rider is up and walking around.

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0: 33. 211 of a person occurred. Starbucks 760 West Charter. Two females that are now inside the business. They advised that they were 211 near the Jack in the Box. Both were maced and had their phones taken. Suspects are going to be two black males and a black key and no handle on the passenger side door, northbound Argonaut. 945 has been started.

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0: Engine 1, respond to assault. 703B, at 760, West Charter Way. Cross streets are between Interstate 5 around Charter and South Stockton Street.
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1: Adam 6. Adam 7, thank you.

Squad 9, respond to ALOC, 602B, at 510, East Magnolia Street, number 130. Cross streets are between N California Street and North American Street.

0: 415 Elk North 250540, across of Champaign. Murphy's daughter, Dream Hutton, black female, 16, wearing a gray hooded sweatshirt. She's overheard yelling in the background that she's going to kill them. Weapons involved. Unit to fill with 753.
1: 757, I'll be in route, Pakistan.

The South 480 occurred 10 ago at Fremont and Pershing. Suspect vehicle was a van labeled as Raja Transport. No direction of travel. RP is no longer at the call location. Protocol is 3260.

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LEQ 14. At 1720. 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

Engine 6, respond to vehicle accident. 603A, at 2342, Lucerne Avenue. 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

All cars at UE, plus 4459 residential in progress at 507 East Benjamin Holt, cross of Hemet. He's monitoring via camera, advising they see an unknown race male that was entering the house. The RP's en route, ETA of 5 minutes. Units, gentlemen.

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1: Repeating French on 2033, Medic 43. District Q's in Queen 14, chest pain, 85-year-old female, 1720 Windjammer Court, off of Lake Shore Drive. Unit Depot 2 out of 61, in route for suspect contact at 9012 Sherrill Court, that'll be Bear Creek District. Unit 101. Medic 11, District 603, AS Madam. Subject requesting medical vehicle versus pedestrian that occurred at a different location. Patient's now home. 2342 Lucerne City has a call holding.

Repeat version 1, District 07, Diaz and David. Code 2, public assist, smoke detector. Key information's in the notes. Patient's bedridden. 1929, Black Rose, off of Broderick.

0: 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We just received another 911 call from the call location advising the female was still attacking the mother.
1: Yes, I'm not with you extremely.

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0: Thanks,

Judy with 33 or Travel 31. Are you due for info? Fire is advising that these victims are being transported to county.

Up 2. Respond to seizure. 621C. At 545 W Sonora Street. Cross streets are between S. Lincoln Street and South Harrison Street.

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1: House on Oregon Plate, 044 Queen Yellow George. 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
1: Proceeding for truck 2, medic 6, for a seizure, 52-year-old female. I shall be in front of the gate on Church Street, St. Mary's Dying Hall, 535 West Sedona.
0: 21 to Adam 47 and 2727 to copy. Searching both toward 912 at Yum Yum Donuts, 544 at East MLK Seaport East. Near the corner of the business by the garbage cans, a black Chevy SUV, 9 Mary Mary William 207, a Hispanic male 40s. He's going to be sitting with a black pistol on his lap.
2: DPO, I just drove by that area. I'll be heading back over there. Show me around.
1: Just getting a key up.
3: See, you get two stars that way.
2: 43, clear the subject and answer, and I'll be in route.
4: Three, clear the subject and answer, and I'll be in route.

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3: Sam 25, you can clear your driver by showing route to go for.
4: 10-4. CP1, if the other units responding to the area just want 948, or not 948, excuse me, just 937 around for the vehicle, it's not here.
1: Are units around, copy? Okay. Unit 937 for info. The plate returns to 82,000.

0: Well, if the other units responding to the area just want 948, or not 948, excuse me, just 937 around for the vehicle, it's not here.
1: Are units around, copy? Okay.
0: Got it.
1: Units 937 in for info. The plate returns to a 2011 Chevy 25 South Aurora.
0: Check 2 copies. We'll turn around.
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Engine 6, respond to Trogan, 601A, at 1229 West Magnolia Street. Cross streets are between Anorgan North Street and North Orange Street.

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0: CBO2 for info. That's going to be a dark gray Chevy Equinox. It was last seen 14 minutes ago northbound on airport at MLK.
1: Northbound airport MLK.

14 Franklin 6917, District 601 Anna. Partial early obstruction ALOC 80-year-old male. 1229 West Magnolia off Argonaut North.

0: 25.
1: Adam 25, call history 279, please.
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1: Hey, firm. And can I also get a Bapper 715?
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2: 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I'll be on a 9 to cover that vehicle at airport in Henderson. Maybe a fast flight 4-3.

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1: That returns clear, expired in 23, 2000, Chrysler. Multiple releases, the last out of stock.
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0: Item 47, we're receiving a call with a similar description to the mail that was moved on from St. Joe's. Threat on Harding, black male, black sweater, green shirt, blue jeans. He's possibly holding a paper, and he appears a little impacted. 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
1: Similar.
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0: 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So I went fast on that.

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At 821, North American Street, number 2. Cross streets are between E Flora Street and East Poplar Street.

0: Today, today, Adam 41. Can I move in the play, please? It's going to be 9, Victor, Paul, Yellow, 192.
1: Plate returns clear, current 07, Honda out of Stockton.
0: Can I do one more plate, please? It's going to be 5, Boy, Boy, Frank, 900.
1: Adam 41, second plate clear, current 03, Dodge out of Stockton.

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0: 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We're here, we're not finding anything.
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0: 7.
1: Copy. 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He's out of the roadway. 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
1: 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Six is available. 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

0: 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Is the RP in the area here?
1: Shannon, we didn't get to talk to the caller. We got it from SO. I'll check back with them.
0: And the 10's on scene in the area, checking, attempting to locate, nothing showing.
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0: Engine 10, your traffic cut off something west of I-5?
3: Yeah, we're UTL east of I-5. 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
2: The 9-1, the call notes show the 2000 block of River Drive. 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

0: Before you do we get a Charles unit for this?
1: Sam 27. Can you check with Charles Mean and see if he can break?
2: Charles 1?
0: Truck 4, go ahead.
3: We just faced space with SL. They're saying 2,000 River Drive. 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
0: 10-4, are you on that block now?
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0: Truck 4, Battalion 1, go ahead and check that 2,000 block, see if you see anything.
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1: At the B Street, 9 Zebra Henry Victor, 856. Battalion 1, do you have any further information?

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0: Medic B-12 is transporting one to St. Joe's. I'll be following.
1: Get into AR to River in Plymouth. Engine 6, copy.
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1: 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S2.
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0: 47.
1: 47 for info, or SO. We're also UTL. They're waiting on a boat unit now to get further.
0: And whenever we have drones available, we can get up in the air. That'd be great.
1: Have it that way.

0: Greetings. Pulled out yesterday for SO. RTC 2399 also.
1: 1045, you cut out the beginning. I copied RTC 2399. Can you repeat?
0: So they pulled this car out yesterday. So everybody can be 909.
1: 10-4. 2-1-47 copy. 2-1-27 copy.
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0: But I'll have those Apache Sojourn 7354 Kelly drive.
1: 55, repeat the numbers on Kelly. 61, it'll be 7354 Kelly drive. 7354.

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Respond to outdoor fire. 227B. At 3046, Forest Drive, number 5. Cross streets are between Richmond Way and Montgomery Avenue.

Hub 2, respond to chest pain. 622A, at 443 East Honora Street, number 112. Cross streets are between S. Sutter Street and South California Street.

0: 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They advise it's behind Apartment 5.
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0: Repeating French and 3, District 702 ASNM. They're getting information. PD advised they're also en route. Passerby reporting an untyped line hanging from a pole, possibly down 5th in California. They had no further.
1: Adam 45.

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0: 53, answering service is advising that J&E is still 987. It's currently 987. Did you still need the ETA for the other tow?
1: 53, they both just went 987.
0: Repeating French 11, medic 9. District 224, ears and network, chest pain, diaphoretic. 26, Phil Mail. 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

0: 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Cross streets are between End and East Washington Street.
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0: one into three. Did they give anything else other than just the intersection?
1: Only the hanging from a pole, possibly on the ground. No further on the location, though. AOR UTL.
0: Yeah, we drove it a few times. 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
0: We're UTL at 314 at Mariana. You can clear the call.
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1: Can you hold this call for this cell? Sorry, Hamble. Put me on that 368, please. Hey, from the 368, holding up the PD.
2: Representing you waiting in a white Mercedes GLC for contact in the parking lot.
1: Copy that. 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
2: RP is Mike Sprinkle. 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

0: Tower 53 and a unit to fill 415 at 1469 East Tamara across of Castanet to the 76 Rocket Gas Station. White male, red polo shirt, gray pants, causing a 415 refusing to leave.
1: Tower 57, you can show me in, huh?
0: Sure. 10-4.

0: 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At 1515 Ibiaki Road, number 603. 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

Repeating French 11 back 2. District 406, Houston Edward, difficulty breathing. 72-year-old female, Charleston Place, 1515 East Bianchi, for West Lane, Unit 603.

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1: For info on call to the RP, that call from 337 East Magnolia, the male is no longer in the area.
0: So far.

0: Okay.
1: Good.
0: Tiger 939 will leave Mid Valley. Herman, you need to get DR?
1: I can hold one.
2: Was RP still 987, or did they leave as well?
0: PDOT reported him 965. He said he was the one that reported that he was outside acting 5150.

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1: If there's still not a 44, it's at the same location.
0: 1469 East Cameron.
2: Thank you.

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0: Parzelli Hotel, 415 at 1515 East Bianchi, across the west lane. It's 415 across the street involving a male and a female. The female is yelling that the male has a gun in the vehicle, but the RP did not see the vehicle. Unit, channel 1.
1: 53 around.
2: 57 prior.
1: 73 around.
0: 10-4. That will be a black or Hispanic male wearing a do-rag, a black sweater, plaid shirt underneath, and jeans. The female blonde hair, dark tank top and shorts, and a red backpack. They were walking towards West Lane. Still no vehicle description. Vehicle is going to be an older, dark-colored four-door car. No further description.
1: Seventy-nine. I copy the last.
0: 10-4.

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Call history 403.

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0: to Adam 53, 57, and 73 for further. The female was last seen walking southbound West Lane by herself. The male was not seen in the area. Per RTC, she doesn't seem to be in any distress at the moment.
1: Engine 9.
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1: Engine 3, respond to fire alarm signal. 702D, at 1419, South Stanislaus Street. Cross streets are between E. Martin Luther King Boulevard and Valley.
2: CTO2, copy, thank you. Can you update the stop to 10th and Volney?

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0: Our contact listed an ex matching description on West Lane and Overpass. She's stating she's 907 and does not speak to you.

Engine 7, respond to outdoor fire. 222C, at a 630 off B Leon Avenue. 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LVT 16, at 811 West Cattleman Lane, number 3. Cross streets are between S Crescent Avenue and South Fairmont Avenue.

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0: 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They said the system will be on hold for approximately 3 hours, and they'll put it back to normal. 9JOR.

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0: call Adam 39, sir.
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0: sir. Commerce and Willow. 5 George John Victor. 970. Have you started running that unit? Occupy 5 times.
1: Where's the Willow units, Phil?
2: I'm
1: trying on 45, trying on 43.
0: 45.
1: Be you able to fill with 935 vehicle occupied 5 times?
2: Okay, from show front.
0: Part of 35, I'll be Willow and Madison.
1: Willow and Madison.

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0: 7:30. Confirming what code you need is the pills.
1: 41.
0: 4. 4325, copy.

0: Thank you. It's Philly 2 Adam 53 and route for a welfare check at 204 East Bianchi, apartment number A is an Adam 4. You're at channel 1.
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At 635 North Baker Street. Cross streets are between W. Oak Street and West Park Street.

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0: 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At 8968 Thornton Road. Cross streets are between South Bear Creek Levy and William Woodman Avenue.
1: Hi, Adam, buddy.
2: Ready?
1: Hi, Adam, buddy. 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

0: 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At a 244 North Quark Lane. Number 412. 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
2: The immersion 2, medic 9. District 602 G George. 67-year-old female with chest pain. Franco Center 144. Lung clock. Number 412.

0: to you, David, 33 and Chatham 31. To David 33 to Adam 31, and a sergeant to copy of 415 involving a knife, center CEN in Sonora. The RP is advising of an unknown race female, red and green shirt, has a knife and is trying to 187 people. The RP was giving a lot of info.
1: Going to send that copy.
0: Cost you 444.
1: 21, I'll be not.
2: RTC2, we're overhead and so far we're UTO.
0: 10-4.
3: LEL 17 at 16 South Crescent Avenue. Cross streets are between W Pine Street and West Oak Street.

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0: for UTL, if RP did anything for the other units, could be non-mark.
1: It's in route, center in Sonora. T on the line, unknown is 5150.
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0: apartment 253. I've seen taking a Hispanic female up the stairs. The female had a large knife. Any unit, channel 1. 3451451.
1: 79 copy. Also, I'll be covering south at about 1:30. Correction, I got 2 o'clock.

for being friends with Humanic 5, District 701, is not reported of an employee that assaulted a patron at McDonald's 310 West MLK. Patient's going to be out in front, employee's going to be inside, PD has a call holding, subject's got a wrist injury, no description.

0: Adam 63. Adam 63, unit to cell 415F with a knife, 3731 West Benjamin Hall, apartment 253. Late 20s. He is kind of female 20s up the stairs, and she had a large knife with her. Apartment.
1: 739.
0: 61, you can hold my current and show me in a row.
2: 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Respond to hazmat incidents to alarm. 401E. At 751, Brookside Road. Cross streets are between Pacific Avenue and Manchester Avenue.

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Cross streets are between Dollarone Drive and End.

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0: Hammer and West. Let's split it's 9 Mary, Frank, Robert 258.
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2: District 401, Ethan Edward. Report of chemicals spilled in the parking lot. Back of the building, the north side, maintenance on scene. Attempting to clean it up now. 751 Brookside off of Pacific Manchester.

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2: Thank you, DSN David. Code 2, lift assist. 342 is the pulpit of drive off of Don Ramon. 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

Engine 5, respond command down, 701E, at 3076, South Turnpike Road. Cross streets are between Buena Vida Court and Walker Saw Levien Road.

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2: Male is uncooperative and the female is GOA. 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
1: 743-45 and 2739. Being copy, everyone by the 133 South California, unit number 11. Now the RP on the line advised that she's going to 187 someone and then disconnected. Advised that she would 911A them.
0: Copy.

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0: 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Are they still in 987 at the Windjammer or at the PD?
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0: This goes on to one of our CROs has the Aunt Pamela Tafoya calling back. 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

0: 喂，你是坐在这儿给你看到的那些事？
1: Okay, 195. El Dorado and March Lane. Let's play this night in Aura. William, X-ray 786.
2: 43. Joe and March, your plate returns clear. Expired 7825, 2013 Toyota, Stockton. Also pending Stockton.
0: Number 11 seems to be clear. 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

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It's driving 505. Yeah, Hammertown and West Lane. 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

0: Spoiler.
1: I'm sorry, three voicemail on callback. Looking through the recent priors with the phone number, X is going to be a Tanya Wilson.
2: Copy that.

This is Garden 2, Sam 79 to copy a 940. Oh, at the courthouse, 180 East Weber. Two males in a 943. It's been broken up. The deputies are holding the subjects inside. Unit 10-1. 3-4-7-4-4-7-4.

0: George 24909.
1: We found the 211 car from Friday last week. It's here at the Alvarado Apartments.
0: Is that the ones at the terminal, though? South east corner?
1: This is a Park Village Apartments on Alvarado over here by Oak Park.
0: Gabby, you want to set up on it and give it a bit? Alright, we will be en route.
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LBL 20. At 216 East Pine Street. Cross streets are between N. Stockton Street and North Washington Street.

0: me a pin real quick as to where exactly it is so I can forward it over?
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0: Copy.

32, medic 14, District L. Lincoln 20, for an overdose, possibly a full arrest. 30-year-old female, she's going to be on the sidewalk. RP didn't stay on scene. She'll be in front of 216 East Pine, across of Stockton Street. 1032 Medic 14, PD just arrived on scene.

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3: 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Cross streets are between Calandria Street and Townhome Drive.

0: 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Your call is downgraded.
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0: 17, fire call.
1: 17.
0: 17, I just read the staging orders. 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They're not there with the patient.
1: 17, copy.
0: 17, you also have engine 11 back en route with you.

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1: George 22, 10-4.
0: Front mic. It's an armed and dangerous vehicle. The one that scanned their Harding and Eldo.

0: transition. They're looking for that. Well, even when I get set up.
1: Are you guys here at Alpine yet, Mark?
0: Yeah, Abram, we've been here for a little bit. We're at the tennis course.
1: Do 109 set up?
0: Not sure, they're not here.
1: Since this one's rolling, we should probably see if this one's good to stop.
0: Where do we can't find it?
1: Do you copy us on 6?

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1: Engine 11.
0: Do you still have the call?
1: I don't have a unit en route.
0: Hello, vehicle.
2: Do I see it? Stop it.
3: Yeah, that's what we're transitioning to. We're currently southbound left lane looking.

0: 1224 North Commerce is where we had last time, so I'm going back over there.
1: Headed to that Commerce address then?
2: Position to the...
3: Everybody was stepping on each other, but it's currently headed eastbound on the scan, so I don't think it's headed to Commerce.

0: I won a regatta in Scotts. It's a vehicle versus a pedestrian that was on a scooter. Unit 10-1.
1: Control the
0: vehicle. Turn 4.
1: Unit 6 in a row.
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3: 22, we got one detained.
1: Yep, I got it.
5: Pick it up. Help Mike. Turn. Where are you going? Thank God.
3: Yeah.
5: Running down towards the bookstore, the music shit. No, go on the street. The last word on the bridge, where you see the AMR, take that.

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1: Door 24, we are at Fairfax and Stanford, one is the same.
2: Fairfax and Stanford. Repeating Branch of the 6, District 601E, Edward. There are a possible tree fire behind Stockton Ironworks near the water. Thank you, Rachel.
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1: 10-4.
3: George 24, dispatch. Could you put us on 22's call, and can you also M1 a template for me, please?
1: I'm going to go with template.
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2: Demonstrate medic 8, going to transfer 1 block.
0: 8. This hospital. Out of 73, which hospital?
2: 10-4.
0: 10-4.

0: Sergeant, to copy. The 911 at the scene location is Prior 133 South California, number 11.
1: Forty-four Prior, code 3, Willow, and Hunter.
0: Hunter.
2: Readable.
0: 2466. Multiple units out previously. The same RPs reporting on 911A. They're called the 911A victim cell.
2: I got me. Code 2 is fine, please. And since we didn't find anything in the last one, can we ping this person's phone?
0: 4-3-2-44, copy.
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0: 4.
1: Go on. I'll be around for my last until go for.
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0: 愿宽宽。Yeah, I'm 25. Again, the residence is number 1105, and then the way is 911-8.
1: Oh, try call back.

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0: 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I'm a little bit right now.
1: Georgia Cutter.
2: Sir, can you just double confirm for us if Dennis Jackson is on juvenile probation by chance?
1: I believe his probation was transferred to Stanislaus. When I'm in a position to call them, I can, but would you Rand to see if he has probation status?
2: Copy. I'll have our headquarters contact Stanislaus because they advise he's negative. They want to keep probation.
1: Can you repeat, they said he was on with San Joaquin County probation?
2: Negative, they advise he is not on San Joaquin County probation.
1: Copy. Yeah, earlier, I think this year or last, he was transferred.
3: Yeah, I think there's two.

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1: Hey, Mike, with a ping.
0: 4 coming out.

0: 收音机。Edward Gibbon 04011.
1: Ben, for George 22, that's now into the call. It's for clear current 2016 Ford out of Hemet.
0: Yep.

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2: 72 West Lane. Plate returns clear. Current 2007 Acura out of Gulf.
4: 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We're both unable to locate where you are.

0: Tenía. David 3 Tierra 1B, Ace and from Subaru. No info for the vehicles, possibly getting another phone call right now.
1: 38 now. No, they're a friend of mine.
0: Okay.

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1: Yes, 926.
2: Henry Long in Wood Hollow, 9 Victor Nora Nora 980.
1: Henry Long in Wood Hollow. It's clear current 2017 Honda 4781 Wood Hollow.

这边刚收好了。It's clear current 2015 Honda 4781 Woodhull.

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0: David, do you offer another one?
1: Two six two five one twenty six two fifty one.

0: Central One. Medic 43, District SCM 21. This is now for a full arrest. CPR is in progress. 2145 Seahawk Lane, crossing Mockingbird.
1: Copy that.

Okay. 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
1: Good.
0: Secure 7?
1: Still on it.
2: 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Cross streets are between Central Court and Regent Court.

Engine 2. Respond to a known medical. 622A. At 130 East Lafayette Street. Cross streets are between S. El Dorado Street and South Hunter Street.

12-9, medic 18. Mr. 522-8, Adam, he's on scene with a male having eye pain at Little Caesars, 2520 Pacific, Casa Central.

0: sitting for engine 2, medic 6, district 622, A, Autumn. 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Information is from PD for a male who fell on the sidewalk. The location isn't verified, but he should be near 130 East Lafayette, across El Dorado.
1: We don't need any more units. We have to

0: Right, your message.
1: 45 at code 4. One in customs.
0: Copy code 4133 South California.
1: It worked.
0: Okay, but 24, Sergeant to copy. It's the Phil. I'll start you towards the 415C at Cal Park Liquors. RP is calling from the business phone. Rising a black male adult is inside the store threatening the 911, the RP. We're asking further questions. He just keeps repeating. He doesn't know.
2: Sorry to interrupt.
0: 10-4.
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0: 42-10-4, 3-8-78.
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2: 24, does it mean
0: 24, negative. Your copy call is you 541.
4: This is no medical need. Excuse me, AOR.
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2: Three David 58, can I go to channel 5, please?

0: For you, it's not the Cal Park Liquors. Be advised now, it would have been a 415 over 44. Black metal doll, black hooded sweatshirt, white shirt, black pants. 44 items made threat to 911 VRP.
1: 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Cross streets are between Tulverd Levy LV and North Van Buren Street.

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1: We might have a vehicle going westbound, Alpine.
2: Copy, we're still tied up at the shop. Just confirming it's the next driver.
1: Well, they're still, we're still on there. We're kind of trying to confirm right now.
2: I don't verify that.

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1: Yeah, they're westbound, Alpine South. Arizona might have just sent a solo female, but it is, we'll probably try to go. 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
1: They're clearing up right now, so we can do that stop, y'all.
2: Davis 58.
3: Yeah, 58.
2: Can you do we have FET for 715 and 717, please?
3: Ten four.
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0: 20 to Kiss 12. Can you just keep me updated on 6?
1: Sure. I'll take it still southbound Eldo, approaching Noble.
2: Three Charles Eight, Advanced Tow is calling back for the location near UTL.
3: We made that turn on Cleveland. We are south on Spencer now.
1: Roger, we're at Harding and San Joaquin heading to you.
3: Cover that. Coming up to Harding now. We're going to catch a red at Harding.
1: Hold up.
3: The silver Honda Civic last at 078. It looks like occupied one time only.
1: Confirming it's number one, the light.
3: One, the light, middle lane.
4: Never requested an internet. They're giving it that way.
5: Charles, well, can you confirm if that is supposed to be for me? I don't see a company memoed into my call requesting one about 30 minutes ago.

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2: 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Do you clear current 2011 Toyota Adamantica?

0: 25. Sam 25, if they haven't already done so, can we get 5-9 at the PD for 715?
1: Do you want to

0: We're coming from here, 22 is going to be tied up for a bit. So, you guys want to go back now, or you got something you want to do here?
1: Yeah, I copy that, Perch. We could probably do Sports Central since we're already here. Just do that for a while. I think we're good with it.
0: I am good with it.
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3: 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Respond to vehicle accident. 612, at 99 and Fremont, northbound, no.
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0: 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Cross streets are between Regent Court and Bristol Avenue.
1: Engine 9 will take that call for the squad. 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

Speeding for engine 9, medic 7, district 501 G George, for a 25-year-old male having a cardiac issue. PA in front of Domino's, 2605 Pacific, cross of Bristol. Patient be sitting on a bench wearing a black shirt and gray pants.

0: to Lincoln 34. 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
1: 710B at 4712 East 3rd Street. Cross streets are between S. Sinclair Avenue and South Buckner Avenue.

0: David 30. Read David 30 at prayer.
1: 30.
0: 30. Both units and a sergeant to copy. Well, check 913 A-type 301 South San Joaquin, cross of Lafayette. Then it'll be a 647 type in front of the call location. Black female adult. White hooded sweatshirt, brown skirt. She's acting erratic and has a blue rope or cord wrapped around her neck. He's trying to tie it to the fence. Hopefully it's 913 A.

Engine 1, respond to chest pain. 623D, at 503 South Pershing Avenue. Cross streets are between W Church Street and West Hazleton Avenue.

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0: Status check. I show you on a 920. And four.
1: Sorry, but we're not a 9. Okay.

0: Control 1, Medic 25, I don't know if we have fire on this call. If they're coming, you can cancel.
1: If I was just you responding by yourself.
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0: 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I only got 30 more minutes.
1: 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We'll let you know when we're done tonight.

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NJ11, respond to Hazmat Incident Still Alarm. 306A, at 1304, East Tamar Lane. Cross streets are between Catherine Drive and West Lane.

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Respond to call. 604A. At 1315 East Poplar Street. Cross streets are between N Airport Way and North Sierra Nevada Street.

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0: Matter of interest for PG&E, this is going to be on the east side of the building of Happy Bazaar store. Looks like a vehicle hit the meter. We were able to isolate gas at the meter.
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0: 3 David 76 and 3 David 78. Both units with 2 Sam 79 to copy, a 912 with a sledgehammer in the area of 8225 Mariners, Cross of Hammer. He's last seen northbound on Mariners, white male 50s, wearing a maroon shirt, tan pants. He's got a sledgehammer and he's hitting electrical boxes and street signs. The damage. Copy.
1: Helicopter
0: 1643.

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Respond to fall. LDI 19. At 115 Louis Avenue. Cross streets are between N School Street and North Church Street.

0: 6 and 78. Another RP is advising that it's going to be an axe. White male 50s, army green t-shirt, gray sweatpants. He was last seen walking on Mariners towards Hammer approximately 4 minutes ago.
1: Machines, 45 off.
0: Three five is currently checking on 901 situation. 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
1: He's no longer with the victim. 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The RP had originally gave us that he was an Hispanic male. He'd be wearing a blue baseball cap, black shirt, blue jeans.

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2: 20 to 22. If you guys haven't already, you can send a daily on that. It doesn't have to be detailed. I probably have to say, Lieutenant Bowling said that he doesn't need one. There is no use of force. Thanks for checking on it. No problem, sir. I called him earlier just to clarify before we got into all that.
0: Sounds good.
3: 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Thank you.